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0: Rock Z103 weather forecast. Breezy, mostly cloudy with passing showers with a high of 64. Tonight, clear skies with a low of 41. And for Sunday, a high of 66, mostly sunny. That's your Real Rock Z103 weather forecast.
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0: What the f*** was that? We don't give a rat's ass about feelings. This is real rock. C103. God, I gotta get the dirty off me. What in the hell?
1: Your Real Rock Z103 weather forecast. Breezy, mostly cloudy with passing showers with a high of 64. Tonight, clear skies with a low of 41. And for Sunday, a high of 66, mostly sunny. That's your Real Rock Z103 weather forecast.
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1: Your Real Rock Z103 weather forecast. Breezy, mostly cloudy with passing showers with a high of 64. Tonight, clear skies with a low of 41. And for Sunday, a high of 66, mostly sunny. That's your Real Rock Z103 weather forecast.
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1: Your Real Rock C103 weather forecast. Breezy, mostly cloudy with passing showers with a high of 64. Tonight, clear skies with a low of 41. And for Sunday, a high of 66, mostly sunny. That's your Real Rock Z103 weather forecast.
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1: Your Real Rock Z103 weather forecast. Breezy, mostly cloudy with passing showers with a high of 64. Tonight, clear skies with a low of 41. And for Sunday, a high of 66, mostly sunny. That's your Real Rock Z103 weather forecast.
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0: 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What to play next? 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
1: Your Real Rock Z103 weather forecast. Breezy, mostly cloudy with passing showers with a high of 64. Tonight, clear skies with a low of 41. And for Sunday, a high of 66, mostly sunny. That's your Real Rock Z103 weather forecast.
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1: Your Real Rock Z103 weather forecast. Breezy, mostly cloudy with passing showers with a high of 64. Tonight, clear skies with a low of 41. And for Sunday, a high of 66, mostly sunny. That's your Real Rock Z103 weather forecast.
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1: Your Real Rock Z103 weather forecast. Breezy, mostly cloudy with passing showers with a high of 64. Tonight, clear skies with a low of 41. And for Sunday, a high of 66, mostly sunny. That's your Real Rock Z103 weather forecast.
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3: Your Real Rock Z103 weather forecast. Breezy, mostly cloudy with passing showers with a high of 64. Tonight, clear skies with a low of 41. And for Sunday, a high of 66, mostly sunny. That's your Real Rock Z103 weather forecast.
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2: This evening, we're cruising under clear skies, just to keep things boring, and it feels like 52 out there. Overnight, expect to see clearer skies while temps dip down into the low 40s. Great for bracing those chill vibes. Tomorrow, it's mostly sunny, high hitting 65. Perfect weather for those who think fall foliage is a hot new band. Current temperature, 52. 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
4: This evening, we're cruising under clear skies, just to keep things boring, and it feels like 52 out there. Overnight, expect to see clearer skies while temps dip down into the low 40s. Great for bracing those chill vibes. Tomorrow, it's mostly sunny, high hitting 65. Perfect weather for those who think fall foliage is a hot new band. Current temperature, 52. 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
0: If your idea of classic includes actual class, pull up a chair. Sunday morning bacon and eggs is cooking on Z103. All the pop hits from the early 70s through the early 80s. England Dan and John Ford Coley, Jimmy Buffett, Dr. Hook, Michael McDonald, Sammy Johns. Songs from a time when the chorus hit hard and the memories hit harder. We bring the music. You bring the nostalgia and maybe some coffee. And it's not better not be decaf. That's all I'm saying. Brace yourself, kids. It's a 30-minute rock binge. 30-minute rock binge now on Z103. 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
1: I'd like to do a song I never played in public before. 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

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All you gotta do is turn it up. 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
1: All right, weather warriors, grab your shades because later this morning, we'll have clear skies and temps hitting the low 50s. Surprising, right? This afternoon, prepare for a caffeine high with some clouds mixing in, highs reaching the low 60s, and oh joy, a thunderstorm making its appearance. Now Sunday, we're talking mostly sunny with highs around 65. Current temp is 48. 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
2: Oh, good. Another song written by a committee and a laptop. 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Z103 presents Sunday Morning Bacon and Eggs, where pop hits actually had songs in them. Rod Stewart, Hall & Oates, Toto, Joni Mitchell, Little River Band. 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
1: All right, weather warriors, grab your shades because later this morning, we'll have clear skies and temps hitting the low 50s. Surprising, right? This afternoon, prepare for a caffeine high with some clouds mixing in, highs reaching the low 60s, and oh joy, a thunderstorm making its appearance. Now Sunday, we're talking mostly sunny with highs around 65. Current temp is 48. 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
1: All right, weather warriors, grab your shades because later this morning, we'll have clear skies and temps hitting the low 50s. Surprising, right? This afternoon, prepare for a caffeine high with some clouds mixing in, highs reaching the low 60s, and oh joy, a thunderstorm making its appearance. Now Sunday, we're talking mostly sunny with highs around 65. Current temp is 48. 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
2: Remember when music had melodies and people actually played instruments? 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Z103 is serving up Sunday morning bacon and eggs. 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Bread, America, Robbie Dupree, Carly Simon, Kenny Loggins. 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
2: All right, weather warriors, grab your shades because later this morning, we'll have clear skies and temps hitting the low 50s. Surprising, right? This afternoon, prepare for a caffeine high with some clouds mixing in, highs reaching the low 60s, and oh joy, a thunderstorm making its appearance. Now Sunday, we're talking mostly sunny with highs around 65. Current temp is 48. 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
1: All right, weather warriors, grab your shades because later this morning, we'll have clear skies and temps hitting the low 50s. Surprising, right? This afternoon, prepare for a caffeine high with some clouds mixing in, highs reaching the low 60s, and oh joy, a thunderstorm making its appearance. Now Sunday, we're talking mostly sunny with highs around 65. Current temp is 48. 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
2: 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Waking up to great music, that's different. Sunday morning bacon and eggs on Z103 brings back the hits from when pop music didn't sound disposable. Ambrosia, Carole King, Christopher Cross, Paul Simon. 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
2: All right, weather warriors, grab your shades because later this morning, we'll have clear skies and temps hitting the low 50s. Surprising, right? This afternoon, prepare for a caffeine high with some clouds mixing in, highs reaching the low 60s, and oh joy, a thunderstorm making its appearance. Now Sunday, we're talking mostly sunny with highs around 65. Current temp is 48. 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
0: If your idea of classic includes actual class, pull up a chair. Sunday morning bacon and eggs is cooking on Z103. All the pop hits from the early 70s through the early 80s. England Dan and John Ford Coley, Jimmy Buffett, Dr. Hook, Michael McDonald, Sammy Johns. Songs from a time when the chorus hit hard and the memories hit harder. We bring the music, you bring the nostalgia, and maybe some coffee. And it's not, better not be decaf. That's all I'm saying.
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2: 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What in the hell?
3: Later this morning, expect a sunny clash with clouds and temps peaking in the low 60s. Perfect weather for contemplating your life choices. This afternoon, it's party time with the sun pushing us into the mid-60s, but not without a few raindrops to keep things interesting. Sunday greets us with mostly sunny skies and highs bouncing around the upper 60s. Current temp? A chilly 44. 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
1: Oh, good. Another song written by a committee in a laptop. Hard pass. Z103 presents Sunday Morning Bacon and Eggs, where pop hits actually had songs in them. Rod Stewart, Hall & Oates, Toto, Joni Mitchell, Little River Band. You know, artists who didn't need 15 writers to rhyme love with above. These are the songs that helped build our lives, or at least made long car rides tolerable. Sunday Morning Bacon and Eggs. Because you've earned better music.
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1: Later this morning, expect a sunny clash with clouds and temps peaking in the low 60s. Perfect weather for contemplating your life choices. This afternoon, it's party time with the sun pushing us into the mid-60s, but not without a few raindrops to keep things interesting. Sunday greets us with mostly sunny skies and highs bouncing around the upper 60s. Current temp? A chilly 44. 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

Z103, Sunday morning bacon and eggs. Glad to have you along this early on a Sunday morning. It's just after 5 o'clock. That was Firefall, by the way. Let's do a pretty cool song. This one comes from 1974 off their Holiday album. Here's America, Z103, Sunday morning bacon and eggs.

Z103, Say It Is In Soul from Hall & Oates on a Sunday morning with Miles Riker. This next song I have lined up for you, he actually used to be the lead vocalist for a very, very popular band back in the 70s. You might have heard of him. Jefferson Starship. Here's Marty Balin when he went out on his own in 1981 with the album Balin. This is Hearts. Z103, Sunday morning, Bacon and Eggs.

0: 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The Commodore's Easy at Marty Ballin Hearts in front of that. Our forecast for today is looking like this. Expecting a high of 63. That'll be under a partly sunny sky. Tonight down to 41. And we'll head back to work tomorrow with pretty much a carbon copy of what we have today. Boy, we got some nice days ahead of us. Things will actually warm up, though, by the time we get to Tuesday, expecting a high of 74. Little River Band coming up next. Z103 Sunday Morning Bacon and Eggs.
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Z103, everything I own from bread. What do you say we open up the refrigerator, look way in the back for some leftovers? You might remember this one. The guy's a one-hit wonder. The song comes from 1978 from his album Summer Holiday. Here's Ian Gomm. Hold on. It's Leftovers, Sunday Morning Bacon and Eggs.

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Z103, Sunday morning, bacon and eggs with Miles Riker. That was Carrie from Cliff Richard. Oh, you're going to know this one. Here's Michael McDonald. I keep forgetting.

0: 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Vikings football right here on Z103. Coming up, we'll hear from the Sanford Townsend Band, Smoke from a Distant Fire, next. 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

0: Z103 Sunday Morning Bacon and Eggs from Grand Steps Construction, from the front steps to the back steps and everything in between. Cool Night from Paul Davis, Christopher Cross in front of that. Boy, going to be a pretty nice day today. Expecting a high of 63 and partly sunny. Tonight, 41. Headed back to work tomorrow, partly sunny and 64. I'm digging it. I like this kind of weather. Grover Washington Jr. coming up next. Z103, Sunday Morning Bacon and Eggs.
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Z103, Sunday morning, bacon and eggs, Steely Dan, Deacon Blues. 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Opening up the refrigerator for some leftovers. Stevie Wonder, Boogie On, Reggae Woman.

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Z103 Sunday Morning Bacon and Eggs. Out of all the songs that came out of the mid-70s, that one is one of my all-time favorites. Baby Come Back from Player. Here's How Much I Feel from Ambrosia. Good morning.

0: Z103 Sunday Morning Bacon and Eggs from John's Heating and Air Conditioning. Wild World from Cat Stevens. 1970 is when that song came out. Hope you're having a good Sunday morning. It's Miles Riker. Minnesota Vikings football. They are 3-0. Miami Dolphins 0-3. The game gets underway at 3 o'clock this afternoon right here on Real Rock Z103. Pre-game will start at 2. Kenny Loggins coming up next. Z103 Sunday Morning Bacon and Eggs.
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Z103 on the Wings of Love from Jeffrey Osborne. I wonder what happened to this next guy. This album came out in 1980. It was titled 24 Carats. Here's Al Stewart, Midnight Rocks, Z103, Sunday Morning, Bacon and Eggs.

0: 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It never rains in Southern California. That was Albert Hammond and Al Stewart in front of that, Midnight Rocks. Today, 63 and partly sunny, 41 tonight, partly sunny, headed back to work tomorrow on a high of 64. Vikings coming up this afternoon. Pre-game gets underway at 2 o'clock. Suddenly, last summer from the motels. Coming up next, Z103 Sunday morning, bacon and eggs.
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Z103 Sunday morning, bacon and eggs, the funky sound of hot chocolate. Everyone's a winner. From 1972, his album, Back to Front. Here's Gilbert O'Sullivan, Claire.

0: Z103 Sunday morning bacon and eggs from Rudy Electric, the bright choice in quality. Big Yellow Taxi, that was Joni Mitchell, and Firefall, You Are the Woman in front of that. Well, that's pretty much going to do it for me on this Sunday morning. Of course, Acoustic Storm is coming up right at 8 o'clock. And don't forget, Minnesota Vikings football at 3 o'clock with the kickoff. Pre-game gets underway at 2. 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

The Acoustic Storm with San Franciscan Nights from Eric Burden and the Animals. And animals will be the prevailing theme on this episode of The Storm, with song titles and even band names inspired by our creature friends to celebrate World Animal Day. So naturally, the Beatles will be in the eye of the storm in words and music as we focus on the White Album.

0: Here's a band with a feline feel. Not only the group's name, but the song as well. It's the Stray Cats on the Acoustic Storm with a stripped-down spin on the Stray Cat strut.
1: One, two, three, four.

Stormin' with Honky Cat from Elton John. The animal theme continues with a song about a feathered friend from a band that came out of the Bay Area in the late 60s called It's a Beautiful Day. This is Whitebird on the Acoustic Storm.

0: shelter from pigs on the wing.
1: The Acoustic Storm with Pink Floyd and Pigs on a Wing, Parts 1 and 2. Another Swine song is coming up in the eye of the Acoustic Storm with Piggies from the Beatles' White Album. We'll also celebrate World Animal Day on the Acoustic Storm with music from Heart, Peter Gabriel, and naturally enough, Three Dog Night. 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

Nirvana Unplugged on the Acoustic Storm with some lyrical mentions of animals. Something in the way. We're celebrating World Animal Day on the Acoustic Storm and monkeying around with Peter Gabriel.

Apes and Monkeys on the Acoustic Storm. Just heard Ape Man from the Kinks and Shock the Monkey with a live acoustic take by Peter Gabriel. Storming on from Primates to Predator. It's Heart on the Acoustic Storm and Barracuda.

An acoustic menagerie on the storm from Simon and Garfunkel at the zoo. The Acoustic Storm's exploration of the animal kingdom continues right now with Seagull and some live bad company.

0: Out in the country on the Acoustic Storm with the band that came up with their name after reading about Indigenous Australians who'd keep warm on freezing nights by embracing a trio of dingoes or wild dogs. Thus, Three Dog Night. We've got music from the Beatles' White Album, In the Eye of the Storm. In 1991, George Harrison returned to the concert stage for the first time in years. And instead of performing in the U.S., Europe, or even his native England, George chose Japan for that tour.
1: The Japanese people are very polite. Now, some people don't like to play to them because they think they're very quiet after American audiences. But I like them. They're very nice people. They listen and they applaud. And once you get used to the fact they're not all drunk and screaming like they are in America, maybe, then It's okay, because the audiences are known to be appreciative. Whereas you just don't know what's going to happen if you go in Europe or America.

0: George Harrison with Piggies, live in Japan. We've got another animal song from the Beatles' White Album with Paul McCartney coming up in The Eye of the Storm, along with zoologically inspired music from the Stones and, of course, the Birds on the Acoustic Storm.
1: Here's the deal. The government is over $38 trillion in debt, which means the IRS isn't slowing down. And the tax code is complex and unforgiving. 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
0: There's a theme running through this episode of The Acoustic Storm about animals. Not only with the names of songs, but the names of bands, too.

Musical Animals on the Acoustic Storm from America's first album. That was A Horse with No Name. Christine McVie and Fleetwood Mac in front of that with a demo for Songbird and Bluebird from Buffalo Springfield. Animal music continues with some blues from Janis.

0: It's all about the animals on this edition of the Acoustic Storm. That was Jethro Tull with Mother Goose. And a couple of musical references to a slow-moving reptile with the turtles happy together. And the Turtle Blues from Janis Joplin. Up next, it'll be raining cats and dogs on the storm. Plus, we've got tunes about wolves, a white rabbit, and a rocky raccoon as we honor World Animal Day on the Acoustic Storm.
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0: Getting back into the Acoustic Storm with a couple of songs about our most popular animal companions. Kicking it off with Al Stewart and Year of the Cat.

A dog song from a cat expressing pure canine joy. That was Cat Stevens' I Love My Dog. The Acoustic Storm is roaming with a couple of songs about wild canines. For this tune, it concerns a creature that's part wolf and part man.

Running with the Pack on the Acoustic Storm with the Grateful Dead and Dire Wolf, and a reggae-inspired cover of Werewolves of London from David Lindley. Feeding the animal theme on this episode of The Storm with an acoustic version of a Jefferson Airplane classic from Gillian Welch and White Rabbit.

0: The Beatles in the Eye of the Storm with Rocky Raccoon. Another white album gem is coming up next hour. Plus, we'll stay animalistic with the Stones and Def Leppard on the Acoustic Storm.
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She's running along just fine, till she stops and something spooked her. It's a sidewinder all coiled and ready to strike. She doesn't know what to do for a second, but then she jumps off the edge, me holding on.

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I look down and I see this red thing below us coming up real fast, and it's our reflection, this little pool of water about 6 feet wide and 1 foot deep.

The Acoustic Storm with the Birds and Chestnut Mare. Roger McGuinn co-wrote that one for a Broadway play that never came to fruition. Chestnut Mare was supposed to be used for a scene in which the main character tries to tame a wild horse. Speaking of which, we heard Wild Horses from the Rolling Stones. Since the storm is paying tribute to the animals of the world, here's an acoustic version of a tune simply titled Animal and Def Leppard.

We've got another animal-inspired song title on the way from Paul McCartney and the Beatles coming up in the Eye of the Storm, but sneaking in another one from Paul, Ram On. Just before that, Harry Chapin with Cats in the Cradle, and Neil Young with an alternate version of Birds. The Acoustic Storm request of the week is from Gary Bloom of Danbury, Connecticut. He catches the storm on I-95 WRKI. Gary writes, I'm hoping you can play When Blackbirds Fly by Michael Franks. It's a very special song to my late wife and I, and hearing it brings back memories of a happier time when we had our whole lives ahead of us.

0: American singer-songwriter Michael Franks, When Blackbirds Fly, the Acoustic Storm Request of the Week. That was from Frank's 1973 debut album, Previously Unavailable. You can suggest a song for the storm by jotting down a few lines of why you'd like to hear one of your acoustic or unplugged favorites and email requests at acousticstorm.com. Well, there are certain animals that can be frightening to some, like snakes and critters that creep, crawl, and sting. Just a couple of song subjects coming up on the storm for World Animal Day. And then the Beatles take flight into the eye of the storm with Blackbird.
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0: Having a pet can be challenging when you need to travel. I mean, what do you do with your non-human companion? Well, you call a friend to take your compadre, like David Gilmore, who stepped up for his friend Steve Marriott of Small Faces to look after Seamus while Marriott was away on tour. Returning to this week's animal theme with Pink Floyd's pooch-inspired tune, Seamus, who turned out to have a pretty nice set of pipes of his own.
11: I was in the kitchen, Seamus, that's the dog.

Using the king of the jungle as a metaphor, that's Bruce Cockburn on the Acoustic Storm, wondering where the lions are. Scientists classify them as mustelids, a family of meat-eating mammals that share a common ancestor with seals. Talking about possums and skunks. Loudon Wainwright III with Dead Skunk. And we played Possum on the Storm with former Deep Purple guitarist Richie Blackmore. And something called Possum Goes to Prague. Of course, not all critters are so cuddly. So here's the band from Germany that took their name from the predatory arachnid with a venomous stinger.

0: Snakes and Scorpions on the Acoustic Storm. Those are the Doobie Brothers with Snake Man, and the Scorpions live and acoustic, No One Like You. We're focusing on the Beatles' White Album in the Eye of the Storm. The Fab Four thought of a particular insect when it came to naming their band. According to Paul, the Beatles took their cue from Buddy Holly and the Crickets.
1: We love the idea of the name, the Crickets, because in England it had a double meaning, and we thought they meant it, because of the little grasshopper cricket and the game cricket. But we talked to the Crickets much later. They said, no, man, we didn't even realize that. But in fact, that's why we called ourselves the Beatles, to try and get a double meaning in the name, like an insect, but spelt with B-E-A-T, so it meant something else too.

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1: Music from the White Album in the Eye of the Acoustic Storm with Blackbird. As Paul said, the Fab Four named themselves the Beatles with a nod to the animal kingdom. And of course, after the Beatles disbanded, McCartney named his group Wings. In 2009, Sir Paul, along with daughters Mary and Stella, launched Meat Free Monday, a campaign to raise awareness around the benefits of having at least one day meat-free each week. Plus, it's a nice way to honor World Animal Day. Up next, we'll take to the skies with another avian-inspired band on this animalistic edition of The Acoustic Storm.
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6: 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The 210 I-94 ramp is now functioning as a roundabout, and there are temporary lanes to connect the new alignment with the old one. 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
1: 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I'm Audrey Parrott, and thanks for sharing part of your weekend with me. And join me again next time for the best variety of acoustic rock. Wrapping up this animal-inspired edition of the Acoustic Storm with the band that has varying accounts about how they came up with their name. Supposedly, the guys headed out to the Mojave Desert on a tequila-fueled adventure when Bernie Ledden recalled reading about the Hopis and how they revered the eagle. It's Tequila Sunrise on the Acoustic Storm.

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4: It's October 4th, and today in 1980, Queen hits the top with Another One Bites the Dust.
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4: Most of the guys in Queen weren't big fans of disco at the time, and they weren't too keen on releasing Another One Bites the Dust to radio. However, they changed their minds and released it after being convinced to do so by Michael Jackson, which is how Michael Jackson became the original King of Queen. And today in 1968, Rolling Stones Records releases the album Brian Jones Presents Pipes of Pan at Jujuka. Brian's not on it. Instead, it's a live recording he made of a tribal group in Morocco. That music is part of a religious ceremony in which a young boy plays the goat god while dressed in the skin of a freshly slaughtered goat. Because freshly slaughtered goat is the new black. Hey, check us out at paulshaversdayinrock.com.
6: It's now time for your weekly weather forecast for Real Rock Z103. Today we'll see sunny skies with a high of 64 and a low of 43. On Monday, mostly sunny skies with a high of 67 and a low of 53. Tuesday, sunny skies with a high of 73 and a low of 49. And on Wednesday, a high of 68 with a low of 47. This has been your weekly weather forecast for Real Rock Z103.
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0: It's now time for your weekly weather forecast for Real Rock Z103. Today we'll see sunny skies with a high of 64 and a low of 43. On Monday, mostly sunny skies with a high of 67 and a low of 53. Tuesday, sunny skies with a high of 73 and a low of 49. And on Wednesday, a high of 68 with a low of 47. This has been your weekly weather forecast for Real Rock Z103.
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2: Weather can shift quickly and sometimes become dangerous. Listen for the latest weather forecast and the latest reports from the Weather Spotter Network. 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

0: It's now time for your weekly weather forecast for Real Rock Z103. Today we'll see sunny skies with a high of 64 and a low of 43. On Monday, mostly sunny skies with a high of 67 and a low of 53. Tuesday, sunny skies with a high of 73 and a low of 49. And on Wednesday, a high of 68 with a low of 47. This has been your weekly weather forecast for Real Rock Z103.
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0: Now time for your weekly weather forecast for Real Rock Z103. Today we'll see sunny skies with a high of 64 and a low of 43. On Monday, mostly sunny skies with a high of 67 and a low of 53. Tuesday, sunny skies with a high of 73 and a low of 49. And on Wednesday, a high of 68 with a low of 47. This has been your weekly weather forecast for Real Rock Z103.
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0: Now time for your weekly weather forecast for Real Rock Z103. Today we'll see sunny skies with a high of 64 and a low of 43. On Monday, mostly sunny skies with a high of 67 and a low of 53. Tuesday, sunny skies with a high of 73 and a low of 49. And on Wednesday, a high of 68 with a low of 47. This has been your weekly weather forecast for Real Rock Z103.
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2: Weather can shift quickly and sometimes become dangerous. Listen for the latest weather forecast and the latest reports from the Weather Spotter Network. 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

0: Now time for your weekly weather forecast for Real Rock Z103. Today we'll see sunny skies with a high of 64 and a low of 43. On Monday, mostly sunny skies with a high of 67 and a low of 53. Tuesday, sunny skies with a high of 73 and a low of 49. And on Wednesday, a high of 68 with a low of 47. This has been your weekly weather forecast for Real Rock Z103.
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Now time for your weekly weather forecast for Real Rock Z103. Today we'll see sunny skies with a high of 64 and a low of 43. On Monday, mostly sunny skies with a high of 67 and a low of 53. Tuesday, sunny skies with a high of 73 and a low of 49. And on Wednesday, a high of 68 with a low of 47. This has been your weekly weather forecast for Real Rock Z103.

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1: I'm meteorologist Jennifer Wojcicki with your forecast from the Real Rock Z-103 Weather Center. Mainly clear skies tonight with lows around 61. Northeast winds around 5 miles per hour. Mainly clear skies tomorrow, highs around 82. Partly cloudy skies tomorrow night, lows dip down to about 62. Upper 70s Tuesday, turning warmer on Wednesday with highs in the low 80s. Right now, it's 73 degrees.
0: 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Aren't we cool? We appreciate you listening and winning. That brings us to point numero dos. If you win, you're not eligible to win for another 30 days. So the other two people that are listening at least have a chance to win, too. On occasion, Real Rock Z103 will record phone calls when we give away our prizes. We just wanted to make you aware of that. So the next time you win something, you go nuts, kind of like this.
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1: I'm meteorologist Jennifer Wojcicki with your forecast from the Real Rock Z-103 Weather Center. Mainly clear skies tonight with lows around 61. Northeast winds around 5 miles per hour. Mainly clear skies tomorrow, highs around 82. Partly cloudy skies tomorrow night, lows dip down to about 62. Upper 70s Tuesday, turning warmer on Wednesday with highs in the low 80s. Right now, 82.
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1: I'm meteorologist Jennifer Wojcicki with your forecast from the Real Rock Z103 Weather Center. Mainly clear skies tonight with lows around 61. Northeast winds around 5 miles per hour. Mainly clear skies tomorrow, highs around 82. Partly cloudy skies tomorrow night, lows dip down to about 62. Upper 70s Tuesday, turning warmer on Wednesday with highs in the low 80s. Right now, 81.
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2: I'm Zach Daniels. This is your rock report. So Journey is apparently backed out of the tail end of their 50th anniversary tour due to an apparent rerun of competing 2022 suits related to a band credit card. Pete Townsend has said he hopes the Who returns for farewell dates before they crawl off and die. Whether they'd be touring behind a follow-up to the 2019's Who is Another Matter. Then it looks like Chicago has announced more tour dates for later this year. For full access to the Rock Report, sign up for the VIP Club. 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

0: I'm meteorologist Jennifer Wojcicki with your forecast from the Real Rock Z103 Weather Center. Mainly clear skies tonight with lows around 61. Northeast winds around 5 miles per hour. Mainly clear skies tomorrow, highs around 82. Partly cloudy skies tomorrow night, lows dip down to about 62. Upper 70s Tuesday, turning warmer on Wednesday with highs in the low 80s. Currently 79.
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0: hour. Mainly clear skies. Tomorrow, highs around 82. Partly cloudy skies. Tomorrow night, lows dip down to about 62. Upper 70s. Tuesday, turning warmer on Wednesday with highs in the low 80s. Currently, 79.
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2: I'm meteorologist Jennifer Wojcicki with your forecast from the Real Rock Z103 Weather Center. Mainly clear skies tonight with lows around 61. Northeast winds around 5 miles per hour. Mainly clear skies tomorrow, highs around 82. Partly cloudy skies tomorrow night, lows dip down to about 62. Upper 70s Tuesday, turning warmer on Wednesday with highs in the low 80s. Currently 77.
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1: I'm meteorologist Jennifer Wojcicki with your forecast from the Real Rock Z103 Weather Center. Mainly clear skies tonight with lows around 61. Northeast winds around 5 miles per hour. Mainly clear skies tomorrow, highs around 82. Partly cloudy skies tomorrow night, lows dip down to about 62. Upper 70s Tuesday, turning warmer on Wednesday with highs in the low 80s. Right now, it's 73 degrees.
0: 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Aren't we cool? We appreciate you listening and winning. That brings us to point numero dos. If you win, you're not eligible to win for another 30 days. So the other two people that are listening at least have a chance to win, too. On occasion, Real Rock Z103 will record phone calls when we give away our prizes. We just wanted to make you aware of that. So the next time you win something, you go nuts, kind of like this.
2: 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Oh, my God, this mess again! 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
1: I'm meteorologist Jennifer Wojcicki with your forecast from the Real Rock Z-103 Weather Center. Mainly clear skies tonight with lows around 61. Northeast winds around 5 miles per hour. Mainly clear skies tomorrow, highs around 82. Partly cloudy skies tomorrow night, lows dip down to about 62. Upper 70s Tuesday, turning warmer on Wednesday with highs in the low 80s. Right now, 82.
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1: I'm meteorologist Jennifer Wojcicki with your forecast from the Real Rock Z103 Weather Center. Mainly clear skies tonight with lows around 61. Northeast winds around 5 miles per hour. Mainly clear skies tomorrow, highs around 82. Partly cloudy skies tomorrow night, lows dip down to about 62. Upper 70s Tuesday, turning warmer on Wednesday with highs in the low 80s. Right now, 81.
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2: I'm Zach Daniels. This is your rock report. So Journey is apparently backed out of the tail end of their 50th anniversary tour due to an apparent rerun of competing 2022 suits related to a band credit card. Pete Townsend has said he hopes the Who returns for farewell dates before they crawl off and die. Whether they'd be touring behind a follow-up to the 2019's Who is Another Matter. Then it looks like Chicago has announced more tour dates for later this year. For full access to the Rock Report, sign up for the VIP Club. 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

0: meteorologist Jennifer Wojcicki with your forecast from the Real Rock Z103 Weather Center. Mainly clear skies tonight with lows around 61. Northeast winds around 5 miles per hour. Mainly clear skies tomorrow, highs around 82. Partly cloudy skies tomorrow night, lows dip down to about 62. Upper 70s Tuesday, turning warmer on Wednesday with highs in the low 80s. Currently 79.
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